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0: ng mga dula. Okay? So, congratulations sa to all of us. Thank you so much, Diane. Alright, tas sa itong pagbalik sa itong programa Magnum Hits si Kat Magnum Radio 99.9 News and Music Station. 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

0: Musika, balita og serbisyo, Magnum Radio. 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

step forward lang gid gihapon. There are moments in life nga murag ma-discourage ta tungod kay feeling nato layo pa kayo ta sa atong goals. Makita ta sa uban nga murag successful na, happy na, settled na, while kita kay murag nagihapon sa starting line. Pero hinumduma lang Joyd nga different people have different timelines. Di porket hinay ang imong progress, failure na ka. Sometimes, the reason why successful people achieve their dreams is not because they were the smartest or the luckiest. Wala lang gid sila ni undang or ni give up. Maong ayaw gyud i-underestimate ang small steps nimo. Kay mao na siya ang beginning sa imong dako nga breakthrough in the future. If you want healing, take small steps toward healing. If you want success, start where you are. If you want happiness, stop waiting for perfect timing. If you want love, learn to open your heart again despite the pain. So tonight, I hope nga we become brave enough to make things happen one small step at a time. Again, this is Magdam Diana Mendoza saying, let the music heal and let your heart feel. Good night everyone and may your heart always find its song. Sleep well mga Magdam friends and see you again sa sunod nga higayon sa itong programang Magdam Songs of the Heart dinhi lang sa Magdam Radio 99.9. 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